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Ladder 345. 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
1: I'm clear. 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

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Gasparilla Court. Cross of Middle Drive and Minnesota Court. 83 John. Timeout 9:16.

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Lift assist 361 Erie Way. Number 8. Cross off Great Lakes Drive and dead end 71 Henry. Timeout 917.

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Medic, 371. Injured person as a result of a fall. 361, Erie, May. Number 8, cross off, weak leg, drive, and dead end. 71, Henry, timeout, 9:19.

EDO 304, engine 341, medic 344, unknown call for EMS 697, Romad Lane, at a fire, cross of West Muffy Row, and dead end 41 Boy, timeout 920.

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1: Atrash is responding to a fire. We believe it's just going to be someone who fainted from getting their blood drawn. We do have PD in route as well. I don't think there's any need to stage. And then if you could just let us know when you get there, if you need PD or not.
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Cross off Moorgate Court and Stony Creek Overlook. 73 Charles. Timeout 9:27.

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Ladder, 345. Engine, 342. Engine, 345. Ambulance, 342. IEMS, Medic, 4. Battalion, 304. Safety, 304. PI accident, unstable vehicle. 31, I-465, East. Respond on Ops, 301. 42, Frank. Timeout, 934.

0: Still out of 345.
1: Still out of 345.
2: To confirm before I commit on the interstate, are we westbound, west of 31, or east of 31?

They're in the eastbound lane. 31 I-465 eastbound.

Ladder 45, Metro 45. We're going to go 96th Street and try to take the on-ramp to eastbound. We'll let you know. We're about a minute out from it. Ladder square.

0: 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We're already at Sound Road. We're going to commit with Michigan Road 465.
1: All right, 10-4. 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
1: 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Escape 940.

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Sick person, 773. 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

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Engine 343. Engine 342. Ladder 345. Battalion 304. High rise alarm. 10,210 Pennsylvania Parkway. Cross of Dead End and College Avenue. Respond at Op 301. Timeout 11:45.

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1: I don't think that we need much. In fact, we can probably let 44s go. We don't have any hazards. We got everybody moved back from the leak. We're just essentially waiting.
0: How big is the line they cut?
1: It's a main.
0: Any readings coming out of the storm drains or anything? See if we got anything down there.
1: We'll work our way that way and see if we get any readings in the vicinity.

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1: Do you have any?
0: We're on the far side of the leak, and we're not getting any readings here. Close to the hole, we were getting 10% LEL. There's no drains in the road for us to worry about.
1: I'm clear, thanks. Control Battalion 307, have they got back to you yet with an ETA?
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0: 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We believe it's a 4-inch main. 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

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Engine, 384. Allergic reaction, 18,250 North Union Street, at Westfield High School. Cross off Maple Park Drive, and, anyway, North Union, 84 Sam. Timeout, 12:47.

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381. Engine, 381. Injured person as a result of a fall. 17802, Eagletown Road, cross off Washington Street and West 186th Street. 81 Paul. Timeout, 12:56.

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Ladder, 372. 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Tillamook Run, west. Cross off, Tillamook Run, east. And, 3 Arch, overlook. 72, Frank. Timeout, 12:57.

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Tillamook Run, west. Cross off, Tillamook Run, east. And, 3 Arch, overlook. 72, Frank. Timeout, 12:57.

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Engine, 381. Chest paid. 525 Farnham Drive. Cross of Wendover Avenue and Eastham Drive. 81 Paul. Timeout, 1346.

0: Medic, 352. 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Headache, 3475. North, 11. Cross of, East, 350. North, and, East, 300. North, 51. Boy, King. Timeout, 1350.
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0: The gas leak has been mitigated. We've been released from the scene by center point. They're going to remain on scene and fix the problem.
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0: You have the sheriff's department and route to our address. 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

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Timeout 14:08.

Ladder 321, Battalion 302, Engine 374, Medic 321, Medic 374, Engine 355, PI Accident, Unstable Vehicle, South Peru Street, Cross Street West, Brinton Street, Respond on Ops 301, 21, Adam, Timeout 14, 09.

0: 口袋只有这。
1: 对。
0: I'm in route on the ladder.
1: Clear. Apparatus route information. Also, it's just the trailers that tipped over, not the vehicles, just the trailers. Just on its side.
0: How many pages control?

0: Battalion 302, stand by.
1: How many patients do we have?
0: Battalion 302, there'll be no injuries. No patients.
1: Okay, just knock this down to the ladder and medic. Ladder 321, medic 321, you can disregard everybody else.
0: Okay. All incoming, you can disregard an exception of medic and ladder 321.

0: Patrol Medic 321 is on scene. Single vehicle. Occupants out. We'll be out investigating.
1: Medic 321 on scene. Single vehicle. Occupants out. We'll be out investigating. Fortune 13.

0: 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Medic, 345. Allergic reaction, 9625. North Meridian Street. 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
2: 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Two-story office building. Looks to be under construction. We'll be investigating.
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Medic 394. Injured person as a result of a fall. 9745 Olympia Drive. At Independence Village, Senior Living Fisher's South. Cross of East 96th Street and Windermere Boulevard, Lakeside Green Drive. 94, boy. Timeout, 1448.

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Chest paid, 9998 East 121st Street. Cross of Exit 5, Parkway, Cumberland Road, and Crossroads Lane, 94 Frank. Timeout, 15-3.

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Hay Road. Cross Street Westfield Road. 76. 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

0: Engine 376 is going to be on the scene of a two-vehicle MVA. It's like all occupants are out of the vehicles. We'll be investigating.
1: On the scene, two-vehicle MVA appears all occupants are out. Investigating 1542.

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Ladder, 372. Hemorrhage or laceration. 1667 Sheridan Road, number 214. At Harbor Manor, cross of Stone Harbor Drive and Whitcomb Place, 72 John, timeout, 1558.

Engine, 341. Medic, 341. Difficulty breathing, 12,425, Old Meridian Street, number A2. Cross of West Carmel Drive and Pennsylvania Street, 41 David. Timeout, 1558.

EVO 307, hemorrhage or laceration, 1667 Sheridan Road, number 214, at Harbor Manor, cross of Stone Harbor Drive and Midcombe Place, 72 John, timeout, 1559.

Engine 343. Electrical Maya Hazard, 11533 Haversick Road, cross off East 116th Street and Bryan Lake. 43 break. Timeout 16:13.

Medic, 321. Engine, 374. Difficulty breathing. 511, Lions Creek Drive. Cross off, Lions Creek Boulevard, and Lions Trail. 74, Adam. Timeout, 16:13.

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0: Pole number 301-167. Also, I got a pole number of 28112-B as in boy. I don't know if it's AES, IPL, PSI. I've got three different markings on this utility pole. They're going to have to come out urgent.
1: I'm clear. I'll give them a call and see who we can get to come out. If the power line is down, then it is a power line.

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0: We're at 511 Lions Creek Drive, and there is no one at that address that is of the description of our patients. Are we sure that that is the correct address?
1: Just stand by.

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0: 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Can you confirm which apartment it is?
1: Yeah, it's going to be 155. I'm sorry, I'm on TX with AES right now.
0: Okay, clear. We'll make our way to that apartment.

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1: Yeah, that's not going to work.

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Ladder 381. Engine 381. Contain appliance fire. 849 Liberty Drive. Cross off New Haven Drive and Troy Drive. 81 Charles. Timeout 1631.

Engine 342. Medic 342. Injured person as a result of a fall. 2460 Leave Street. At the Stratford. Cross of Town Road and Vanderhorst Street. 42 George. Timeout 1631.

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0: The PI is apparently extinguished, and the caller is now requesting you guys disregard.
1: Clear engine 31. We'll continue report ladder 31 from disregard.
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Ladder 341. Battalion 304. Gas odor inside a residence. 11,315 Green Street. Cross off Green Court and Bryan Place. Respond on Ops 301. 43 Frank. Timeout 1650.

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Timeout 1650.

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0: Okay, thanks.

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Medic, 3.41. Hemorrhage or laceration, 12,315. Pennsylvania, Street, number 1210. At Railroad of Carmel, cross of Old Meridian Street and City Center Drive. 45, boy, timeout, 1653.

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2: R-71, Cupertino, Maine, cross of Golden Gate Drive, East Lance Drive, and Windy Knoll Lane, 46, Oi, timeout, 1654.

Medic, 346. Engine, 341. Engine, 344. Engine, 382. Ladder, 341. Battalion, 304. Safety, 304. High-rise alarm, 1111 West Main Street, at Olivia Anane Apartment, cross of Old Meridian Street and Grandview Drive. Respond on Ops, 301. Timeout, 1657.

Medic, 3A2. Engine, 3A3. Difficulty breathing, 16,231, Harry Road, at Harry Ridge Elementary. Cross off Belterra Plank and East 161st Street, 82 Lincoln. Timeout, 16:58.

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Medic, 394. Environmental exposure, 9887, East 116th Street, cross of Inspiration Drive, and Quad Farm Boulevard, 94 David, timeout, 1710.

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Lift assist. 13,183 Rome Trail. 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

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Sick person, 1230 South Range Line Road, at Shell Circle K, cross of West Carmel Drive and Medical Drive. 41 David, timeout, 1807.

Medic, 381. Engine, 381. 6th person, 4030 West State Road 32. Cross of Grant Street and Washington Street. 81 Nora Tom. Timeout, 1825.

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Medic, 397. Sick person, 12683. Largo Drive. Cross of Dead End and Matacube Drive. 92 Nora. Timeout, 1837.

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Medic 346. PI accident. Springmill Road. Cross Street Jackson's Grand Boulevard. 46. Edward. Timeout 1838.

Engine 391, TAC 391, Ladder 393, Medic 391, EBO 309, Battalion 391, Battalion 397. Elevator or escalator accident, 11245 Lantern Road, at South Point Village, cross of Apple Drive and Fisher's Point Boulevard. Respond on Ops 301, timeout 1849.

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0: 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Everybody go to service.
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Engine 342. Ladder 345. Battalion 304. Safety 304. Commercial alarm. 10,330 North Meridian Street. At Singvisin Help. Respond on Ops 301. 45 David. Timeout 1901.

0: 45.
1: Go ahead. I'm not seeing large office building, nothing showing. We'll be investigating.
2: 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We'll be investigating 1905.
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Command from safety. Lady Alpern said she was on the fourth floor when it all came out and everything was clear up there. Just information. Thanks.

0: command from control.
1: Go ahead.
0: Key holder's advising that everything's okay.
1: Okay, well, advise them to come and reset the panel then.
0: Clear.
1: All other units will release the ops and the operator will go back to control.
0: Clear releasing ops and operator 1908.

0: 3:45. Was the caller on scene?
1: Negative, that came through from the alarm company.
0: Sorry, it was the rep on scene. When that saying everything was okay.
1: The alarm company advised that the rep advised that everything was okay. They did not say that they were on scene.
0: Okay. Thanks.
2: Engine 345 in control.
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0: Perfect. Thank you.

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Ladder 393. 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Timeout 1913.

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Medic 345. Hemorrhage or laceration. 1625 East 116th Street. Number B118. Cross of South Range Line Road and Fairgreen Drive. 45 Boy. Timeout 1920.

0: 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Engine, 3A1. Unconscious or fainting, 18342, Springmill Road. Cross off, West 186th Street, and Ogala Drive. 81 King. Timeout, 1925.
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EDO 304, engine 344, medic 344, mental emotional or suicide attempt 14,400, hardwood court, cross off dead end, and creek bend drive, greenbelt court 44, Adam, timeout 1937.

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Environmental exposure, 3438, a air circle. 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

Engine 391, Medic 391, EDO 309. 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

Engine, 342. 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At the Strasbourg, cross of Town Road and Vanderhorst Street, 42. George, timeout, 1953.

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Medic, 3A4. Engine, 3A1. 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Timeout, 1958.

0: Control, Medic 321.
1: Go ahead.
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1: Clear.